King. Why don't you just take your mama home some chicken, and then I won't have to stuff my boot all up in your ass. Up in your ass. Up in your ass.

0: Oh, you know, I like that music. Who wrote it?
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0: Tchaikovsky? I love Russian composers.
1: There is...

Anybody can get up there before the microphone, especially if you believe in the country's authorities. Anybody can get up there before the microphone and have to tell you, we must go to war. For freedom, for democracy, for this, for that, for self-determination, for, to cement our alliances, to win the Super Bowl.

0: you say, look, whatever else you remember from what I say, just remember two words. Governments lie. Good starting point for any citizen.
1: Oh, hi, Federico. This is Marley in Tucson. Jim and Sailor told me that you guys are coming back to Tucson to record some more stuff. And I have this radio show on Sunday night here, and I play French pop music, so I was wondering if you could bring some stuff.

decisions about science and technology that are going to determine what kind of future our children live in. Just some members of Congress with any background in science at all.

more than a body of knowledge. It's a way of thinking. A way of skeptically interrogating the universe with a fine understanding of human fallibility.

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And she was listening, and you could hear whispers and giggling and things such as that. And that's when he heard the footsteps coming up the little ladder. And he walked into the cylindrical room, and he saw movement, like a mole burrowing beneath the ground, beneath the carcasses. And he looked at me, and he said, "Do you

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1: it's Shaq. He wants to buy up the whole neighborhood so he can knock it down and put up a fancy mall.
2: Who's Shaq?
3: The plan, which was approved by the mayor just moments ago, would allow Future Tech Industries to redevelop a 6-square block area between 33rd and 39th Streets.

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1: And then again, it's like a huge reality check, you know? People don't want to hear about the real shit and the bad things that's going on in this world and the good things, you know? Like a lot of these rappers target, you know? 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Then once Monday hits, boom, your ass back clocking into that job.